0: say? Can you repeat it? Part of my French? Oh, you say pardon my French. Pardon.
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1: Blind, dizzy, and I'm nauseous. Now I see you for your truth. I'm not used to riding at this altitude. Yeah, I try to cut my losses, but you're sticking like

0: 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Z muziky nabídeme za chviličku třeba novinku v našem éteru Jungle The Wave, bude taky Fede Legrand Band, anebo San Holo a Bring Back The Color.
1: 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Ben from a summer seat, for a city car dream, for a city car dream, cut your heart off, see the girl and off your back, from a summer seat, no rose, no mosquito. Ben from a summer seat, for a city car dream, for a city car dream, cut your heart off, see the girl and off your back, from a summer seat, no rose, no mosquito. 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

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Four walls painted white. I

Is it a light? Is it a light? Is it a light? Is it a light? Is it a light? Is it a light? Is it a light? Is it a light? Is it a light? Is it a light? Is it a light? Is it a light? Is it a light? Is it a light? Is it a light? Is it a light? Is it a light? Is it a light? Is it a light? Is it a light? Is it a light? Is it a light? Is it a light? Is it a light? Is it a light? Is it a light? Is it a light? Is it a light? Is it a light? Is it a light? Is it a light? Is it a light? Is it a light? Is it a light? Is it a light? Is it a light? Is it a light? Is it a light? Is it a light? Is it a light? Is it a light? Is it a light? Is it a light? Is it a light? Is it a light? Is it a light? Is it a light? Is it a light? Is it a light? Is it a light? Is it a light? Is it a light? Is it a light? Is it a light? Is it a light? Is it a light? Is it a light? Is it a light? Is it a light? Is it a light? Is it a light? Is it a light? Is it a light?

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I don't play, you will never ever find another like me. Yeah, you should know you made my day. And I lost my words when you came my way. When you changed my mood. Oh, you're so rude.

happened on a main road and I was embarrassed without really knowing why. There's an awkward gap between childhood and being properly teenage, a peripheral shadow land of not quite being enough. From early on, I was obsessed with the adult world, staying up late with talk radio and strange Channel 5 sex comedies. And at wedding parties, I'd be trapped in the glare of the full beams. Groups of family, friends and older second cousins stood about in circles, drinking, flirting, smoking, telling jokes and working up a sweat to early 90s child dance. Less a genre or a scene, more a self-fulfilling prodigy.

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You just heard UFO, Amber Revival and Avericks, and Let It Rain. This weekend I'm back at Luminosity Festival, playing main stage on Saturday. Luminosity is always one of the highlights of the year for me, and it's amazing to see so many familiar faces every time in the crowd. I hope to see you there. 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

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You just heard Lovestruck versus Eamon and Alex K with Angel in My Heart. Next week, we'll be back in the studio with lots of new music. We're closing the show with Geno and Wempy. This is Contra. 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
1: 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The whole world can feel it. 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Let the shared rhythm take you somewhere only you know. Let it move you. Let it lose you. To be found again. Change one thing.

Hey, hey, what is up? And welcome back to another new episode of Tritonia with us, Tritonal. Well, this week is quite different as we're out in London with our enhanced crew doing studio sessions and are on our way shortly to ADE to attend the Colorize event on Thursday night at Nova. Now, with all this in mind, we decided to recreate our deep set from Austin, Texas at our Tritonia 400 event, the Reverence Day Party. So let's get into it. This is Heaven by Alex Breitling here on Tritonia.

awesome. You are in the mix with us, Tritonal, here on Tritonia. We are playing our deep set from our Tritonia 400-day party. Prana with Perception playing for you now. But coming in next is Northern Soul

Mix with us, Tritonal here on Tritonia, Prana and Matt Fax with Alien with Kaleidoscope. As always, thanks so much for tuning in with us each and every week. And remember, if you like this episode, you can find this one along with all the rest via our socials, which are at Tritonal for all things related. Again, we just played for you our Reverence Day Party deep set from Tritonia 400 in Austin, and we are so grateful for all the memories from that day. But now we are off to Amsterdam for ADE. But lastly, to leave you, this is The Mountain by Andrew Nagy and Joel Winterflood. Okay, we wish you a great week ahead. This is Tritonal signing off.

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Please stay where you are. 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
0: What you like?
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0: 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I'll be back next week with the Player Vibes. I'll see you soon.
1: 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This is a message for the collective consciousness. 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
2: 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My name is Greg Jake, and this is episode number 690 already. 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But let's start off right now with Deco and a track titled Only Us.
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0: That is Griffin teaming up with Bunt and Inez on an uplifting new single titled World Away. Now let's get into our tune of the week, shall we? This week we've got Lucas and Steve with a track titled All I Know. They blend their signature feel-good melodies with infectious energy. It's another standout release from the Dutch duo, and let's check it out.
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0: That was Sandra Van Dorn teaming up with Marco V and their tune Catalyst. Now let's hand the show over to you for a minute as we get into our fan requests. And this week it is a line from Afrojack and Gil Glaze.
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0: Peach by Seppa, released on Musical Freedom. Now, this is Spinning Sessions. As we get into the second half of the show, we've got a very special guest mix coming up. All the way from Manchester, this DJ producer has been making some music magic that we just can't help but fall for. He's known for his distinctive fusion of house, trance, and hard house. So try not to fall in love, but you can if you want to. This is Lovestruck.
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everyone. I'm Lil Shook. I'm a DJ slash producer residing in the UK. I currently work part-time for a well-known supermarket chain whilst pursuing a music career. I love Italian food, like I'll eat any food, to be fair. I just love food, but Italian food is my favourite. Funny factoid, back in the day, I used to go clubbing in the 90s. This one night, I went to see a famous DJ called Brandon Block. At the time, Brandon used to have someone that carried two vinyl cases with him, carrying all his vinyl. This one night, I was leant up against the wall. Brandon walked past. The guy that was holding the vinyl cases walked past, and he must have tripped over my feet because he went face first on the floor, and he was spread out like an eagle because the weight of the vinyl cases, those things are heavy when they fall. And I remember Brandon turning around, who did that, who did that? And I kind of shuffled into the crowd because I was like, oh, I felt so bad for the guy there. And Brandon, if you're listening, I'm really sorry about that. I'm playing Colours Fest next month. I can't wait to play there. It's going to be amazing. That's in Glasgow. It's an amazing lineup as well. Playing two gigs in September. I'm playing in Grimsby and Sunderland. So if you're coming along, please come and say hello. I'm also playing ADE, so I'll be playing back-to-back with Frankie F.E. for Ram and Richard Duranda on the lineup. So that's going to be amazing for Nocturnal Nights. I'm really looking forward to my forthcoming releases on Spinning, the one with Lena Punks and Ethan, and the forthcoming one with John Dalback, Pyramid. So it's going to be amazing. So thank you, everyone, and I hope you like my mix.

0: There he goes. That is Love Struck, and that is going to do it for this edition of Spinning Sessions. Thank you so much for tuning in, and make sure that you're following us on all of our socials at Spinning Records and at Spinning Sessions to stay up to date with all the newest releases, guest mixes, and everything happening across the label. We'll be back with a brand new episode for you next week. Until then, you guys turn it up, keep jamming, and adios.
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Mio, welcome, welcome. I'm Nicole Mudaba, your host for today, and this is In The Mood Radio. We are in Torino at Kappa Future Festival with my bro, Paco Osuna. Proper vibes, hit it.

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I'm

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They me one after the people, them a fingers over these days and more. 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

0: hope you enjoyed this one. I will post the full set on my YouTube channel very soon. Thanks to everyone who vibed with us, Italia. Until next time, amore, I send you so much love.
1: Same time, same place. 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
0: That was twisted. Where's the f***ing after party? Come on!
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